Big Dog by The Last Dinner Party here on Studio One, 94.1 Des Moines, and everywhere on the Studio One app. I'm Erin Fuller. Happy Tuesday and happy last day of me talking and hanging out with you in the nights. If you want to know what I mean, I've got an announcement. Stay tuned. Next up is some Arlo Parks. This is Two-Sided on Studio One.

0: Cage the Elephant, Beaches in Tennessee, here on Studio One. We are still patiently waiting for their album announcement. 94.1 Des Moines and 89.1 Ottumwa. I'm Erin Fuller. Coming up is someone with one of the most unique voices I have ever heard. It's Valerie June in just a minute.
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Stepping Out by Joe Jackson here on Studio 1, 94.1 Des Moines, 91.1 Fort Dodge, and 89.7 Dubuque. I'm Erin Fuller. Happy Tuesday. The summer is coming to an end, and all of the U of I students have been piling back into the city. My dad came to visit me a few weeks ago just to check out Iowa City, and he was born in Cedar Rapids, so a little bit of a homecoming. We went to Big Grove with one of my coworkers, and we did some music trivia. Now, I'm very knowledgeable, and so is my father, and so is my coworker, so we were like, let's freaking go. But one of the categories had songs with bugs in the title, and so they played all the classics. They played Flight of a Bumblebee and Bullet Through a Butterfly, Black Widow by Iggy Azalea, Butterfly by Crazy Town. You know the one song that they did not play for this category? Ants Marching by Dave Matthews Band. Why would you have a category Anyways, I'm going to redeem Dave Matthews Band. I'll play that song right after some Sam Fender and Olivia Dean. This song is currently on its 21st week of number one on the UK Songs Radio chart. This is Rain Me In on Studio One.

0: Psych rock band from Ames. That's 11 Moons with Fly here on Studio One, 94.1 Des Moines and 90.7 Carroll. I'm Erin Fuller. Good stuff coming up. Some Adele, some Genesis Owusu. First is Jamila Woods. That's in just a minute.
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0: That's off Flip Turn's newest album, Burnout Days, which came out last January. Rodeo Clown here on Studio One. I think I was first introduced to Flip Turn in high school, but I didn't reconnect with them until college. When I was a sophomore in college, I was working at my student radio station in Colorado, and I remember that all the DJs had to review an album at least once a month, so we could always have something fresh and new in our system, and I chose Flip Turn's debut 2022 album, Shadow Glow. I remember this so vividly. I was sitting on the couch in my student radio station. Headphones were on, laptop in my lap. I'm writing all of these descriptions for these songs, and I was just so entranced. I think there's like 12 songs on this album, and I just sat there and I was just so in love. There's so many plucky guitars, there's so much piano. I was obsessed with it for the entirety of the fall of my sophomore year of college. Now, when Burnout Days came out, I was so excited because I just fell in love with those first three songs that they released as singles. I think it was Rodeo Clown, Sunlight, and Juno. And I feel like this band has been famous forever, but they've only really hit the mainstream in the last couple of years, and they just keep me so inspired, and I love working in radio and reviewing songs and listening to music. Ah! I'm Erin Fuller, if you didn't know. This is Studio One, 94.1 Des Moines, and everywhere on the Studio One app. I've got some new U2 coming up.
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Newest single from U2 here on Studio One. They've already released two EPs this year, so I wonder if they're building up into a full-length album. I'm Aaron Fuller, Studio One, 94.1 Des Moines, and 91.5 Clear Lake, Mason City. Next up is Neville Brothers. Here's Yellow Moon.

0: Iowa band Surf Zombies with Gorilla Fight here on Studio One. I'm Erin Fuller. I have loved getting to know the local Iowa music scene. There are so many sounds, so many cool people to talk to. I even got to interview a few bands here in Iowa City. You can check out those articles at studioone.org. Let's get into some grunge. I've got some Nirvana in just a minute.
1: Human beings have been making music for tens of thousands of years. 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It has the power to communicate emotions and ideas. 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I'm Raina Duras. 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

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I'm Erin Fuller. We're going to go from 2026 all the way to 1987. This is Echo and the Bunnymen with Lips Like Sugar.

0: Off their newest album, Bit Not, which genuinely has no skips. That was Rewind by Feeble Little Horse here on Studio One, 94.1 Des Moines and 90.9 Iowa City, Cedar Rapids, and Cedar Falls. I'm Erin Fuller. Now I have an announcement if you haven't heard already from Tony or Cece or Tressa or on Instagram, but I am moving to the mornings. I'll be hosting 6 to 10 a.m. and Cece Mitchell will be taking my spot here in the nights. You are in great hands. We've been planning this morning show since I was hired here a few months ago, and I am so excited to show you what we've been working on. We have some cool segments, some cool ideas of what to talk about on air and what we're going to be playing, and it's going to be super cool. I'll also be going live officially starting in September, and so I'll be with you in real time, breaking music news or weather or things like that. If you like World Cafe in the mornings, that will still be running, but that will be at 10 p.m. instead of what it's at right now, which is maybe like 4 to 7 a.m. It's me. It's me time, okay? It's Erin Fuller time. Let's keep on rolling with the music. I've got some Wilco in just a minute. This is Studio One.
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0: G.O.D. and the Broken Ribs by Jack White off his new album Frozen Charlotte. Before that, some more new stuff. The Linda Lindas with Burning Out here on Studio One, 94.1 Des Moines and 91.5 Clear Lake, Mason City. I'm Erin Fuller. I'm just going to keep hitting you with the new. I've got some Alabama Shakes in just a minute.
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I Feel Hope Coming by blues rock band Alabama Shakes off their upcoming album I Must Be Dreaming here on Studio One. I'm Erin Fuller. I'm going to take you through a whirlwind of genres. I've got some Janelle Monáe, funk, some Blondie, new wave. Trip hop is first with Portishead. Here is Glory Box on Studio One.

0: Camp Regret with Go Getter here on Studio One. They just played last weekend in the Quad Cities at Alternating Currents, and I'm so bummed I couldn't make it. If you went, let me know how it went for you. You can text me at 319-575-9267. I'm Erin Fuller. I've got some snail mail coming up.
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That was Death Cab for Cutie with Stone Over Water off their new album, I Built You a Tower. Before that, some classic Sheryl Crow, If It Makes You Happy, here on Studio One, 94.1 Des Moines and 89.1 Ottumwa. I'm Erin Fuller. Speaking of Sheryl Crow, this weekend I watched the Lilith Fair documentary. If you don't know what Lilith Fair is, it was a music festival in the 90s that featured only women artists. One of those artists that was included was Sheryl Crow. This festival was brought together by Sarah McLachlan. She looked around in the 90s at the music industry and was not satisfied at all. Basically, promoters would not book two women for the same concerts. The Grammys and other music people would lump women together regardless of genre. And the radio would not play two women back to back. So, to kind of bring awareness to women's music and how they're not all the same, she started a tour and she raised millions of dollars for charity. She took feedback about not having enough diversity and she implemented it. And it was just a very successful. Their first year in 1997, they made $16 million. It was the top grossing festival of that year. Super cool documentary. Sarah McLachlan, Sheryl Crow, so many people featured into it. It's on Hulu if you want to check it out. Oh, so cool. Next up is Johnny Marr of Modest Mouse and The Smiths. He's got some new music out. This is Spin on Studio One.

pair of soles. Like to be blimp at the cut of a rim. Take it as filled to the rim, as in brim. Squeeze your stoop like Betty Boop, then make camel alphabet soup and spell plug ones within. Forward march is the same when transistors will play. Coming to bed is the move. Dolby sound will be then top crown when I put the needle into your groove.

0: Named one of the best rap albums of all time, 1989, 3 Feet High and Rising by De La Soul. That song was I Know here on Studio One, 94.1 Des Moines, and everywhere on the Studio One app. I'm Erin Fuller. I've got the very best of with Eagles already gone in just a minute.
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3: Coming up on the Culture Corner, John Morrison reflects on the influence of that album 30 years on, and on Aaliyah herself, whose own future was cut short in 2001 when she was killed in a plane crash at just 22 years old.
4: To lose her that early in her journey as a musician, is, you know, it feels like we lost not just an individual, but what music could have been like, you know, had she been around to continue to shape it.
3: Talking about Aaliyah's One in a Million today, I'm Rena Duris. This is World Cafe. 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I was just driving up to Canada, listened to about probably 10 episodes of different podcasts on that drive. 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

0: G.O.D. and the Broken Ribs. That's new music from Jack White finishing off this hour of World Cafe. Thanks again to John Morrison for the Culture Corner segment that you heard earlier. And thank you to our World Cafe senior producer, Kimberly Ginon, for her work on that session. Thanks also to the public radio station you are listening to the show on right now. We can't make these shows without those public stations who bring it to you across the country. We produce it at WXPN at the University of Pennsylvania in Philadelphia. I'm Raina Duras. 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
0: This song plays over the closing credits of the highest grossing film of the year so far. I will tell you what movie that is, but if you've seen it, you might recognize this new track from Steve Lacy.
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7: I was

All those tunes and more on the way. I am Raina Duris, and this is World Cafe. This band has been on tour all summer long. They played 5 shows at the end of last month at Madison Square Garden. Now they're taking a little break before getting back out there in September for some shows in Colorado. It is Phish, Waiting All Night.

At his Blondshell, Hart has to work so hard. A two-dimensional band and a three-dimensional band coming up on Live from the Archives on World Cafe.

0: cross-eyed and painless. With some talking heads for you to end off this episode of World Cafe. Always so happy to be able to join you and soundtrack a little part of your day. Thanks so much for letting me do that. And thank you to our affiliate stations across the country who make it all possible, as well as our team who make the show. We produce it at WXPN at the University of Pennsylvania in Philadelphia. I'm Raina Duras. 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
0: For Irish band Cardinals, songwriting is about storytelling, says frontman Ewan Manning.
2: I like reject the idea that songwriting has to be like, it's like diary entries, you know. 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

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I'm Erin Fuller. 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I'm so excited to be joining you for your morning commute or you sitting out and drinking coffee on your patio or wherever you may be listening to this broadcast. I'm so excited. 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Or right now, I'll tell you, I'm from Colorado. I started this job about 4 or 5 months ago, and I've been loving it and living in this city. Iowa City has been so lovely. I'm so happy to be here and very excited to be doing the mornings with you all. Let's keep on rolling with the music. I've got a great show for you. Here is some Beck with Ride Lonesome on Studio One.

0: 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I've got some songs coming up that kind of remind me of the college experience. Car Seat Headrest with Substitute. First will be Rainbow Kitten Surprise with Fever Pitch. That's in just a minute.
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Sweet Dreams Are Made of This by Eurythmics here on Studio One, 94.1 Des Moines and 90.7 Carroll. I'm Erin Fuller. We're going to go from the 80s to the 90s to today. I've got that classic song by Collective Soul, Shine, right after some new Alabama Shakes. Here is I Feel Hope Coming on Studio One.

0: Homesick Blues by Iowa band Cedar County Cobras here on Studio One. They've got a brand new album coming out called Sinners and Saints, and they have their release show on September 11th at XBK in Des Moines with the Soul Searchers if you want to catch them live. I'm Erin Fuller. I've got some Briston Maroney coming up.
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0: No Reason by Sunny War off their 2023 album, Anarchist Gospel. Before that, I had the Vaseline's with Jesus Wants Me for a Sunbeam here on Studio One, 94.1 Des Moines, and everywhere on the Studio One app. I'm Erin Fuller. Now, have you ever heard of the Vaseline's? Because I have not before this moment. They're an alt-rock band. They formed in 1986 in Scotland. They released a few EPs and an album, and then they broke up in 1989. But that's not where they end. Nirvana actually came on tour, and they went to Scotland. The Vaseline's opened up for them. They got back together. And Kurt Cobain actually quoted the main duo of the band as his favorite songwriters in the world. Nirvana covered their songs Molly's Lips and Son of a Gun through that on their 1992 EP. And they also played Jesus Wants Me for a Sunbeam on their 1994 MTV Unplugged performance, skyrocketing the Vaseline's into mainstream, into the US. And they made tons of royalties off of those Nirvana covers, more than they ever made as an actual band. So the Vaseline's got back together in 2009. Their latest single was back in 2014. It was called One Lost Year, but they've kind of crept back into the shadows. Not too much news on them now, but they could have been nothing. And Kurt Cobain helped them become something. Oh, I love a good redemption origin arc. Let's keep on rolling with the music. I've got some new Phoebe Bridgers coming up. This is Studio One.
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Lost Boys by Phoebe Bridgers off her brand new album, Lost Weekend, here on Studio One, 94.1 Des Moines and 90.9 Iowa City, Cedar Rapids, and Cedar Falls. I'm Erin Fuller. I just learned that Phoebe Bridgers, she sent out an exclusive special program to college radio stations. She was breaking down her album track by track with a bunch of stories and a bunch of background. I was reading this on KRUI's Instagram, the University of Iowa's radio station. A few of the songs she talked about was The Outside. It's all about dissociating for protection but not being able to feel things as the kind of con of that. Her song Kill Me explores her lyrics as less literal. Her song Bobby is a love song it's not quite soaked up in pain and irony as her other love songs are. Tons of these college stations played the program, including KRUI, and I hope that you were able to catch it. Phoebe has been doing so many cool things for this album, and you know, she's doing these pop-up shows in places that aren't usually visited by bigger artists, namely Davenport, Iowa, at Raccoon Motel. She sold out Madison Square Garden with $1 tickets. This program that she's doing exclusively for college radio stations, she's putting a lot of care into these independent stations, independent music, into increasing accessibility, and I'm really excited to see what else she'll do on this tour. Let's keep on rolling with the music. I've got St. Paul and the Broken Bones. Here's Half the City on Studio One.

0: Iowa band Other Brothers with Born Out of Tune here on Studio One. If you're looking for a little bit of music on the last day of the Iowa State Fair, they'll be playing at Bubbly Bar and Bistro. That'll be on the hill by Grandfather's Barn. I've got some My Morning Jacket in just a little bit. This is Studio One.
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I'm Erin Fuller. Now it's time for a different flavor of pop. Let's go into Prince. 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

0: You Can't Hurt Me Anymore by The War and Treaty here on Studio One, 94.1 Des Moines and 90.9 Iowa City, Cedar Rapids, and Cedar Falls. I'm Erin Fuller. Coming up, I've got some Indigo D'Souza. Now, you might know her as more of a indie rock, alt rock kind of person, but her newest album is strictly pop. I've got her song Heartthrob in just a minute.
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0: Where's My Phone by Mitski off her newest album, Nothing's About to Happen to Me, here on Studio One. I'm Erin Fuller. Happy 8 a.m. to all of those who celebrate. I hope that your Wednesday is going smoothly. I've got The Jam coming up in just a minute.
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Better Man by Slowpulp off their upcoming album Melody here on Studio One, 94.1 Des Moines and 94.5 Bettendorf Davenport. I'm Erin Fuller. Coming up, I've got some Snow Patrol. They are celebrating their 20th anniversary of their album Eyes Open. I have Shut Your Eyes right after some Kurt Vile. Here's Chance to Bleed.

0: Yard Act with New Beginnings off their newest album. You're going to need a little music, which dropped last month here on Studio One. I'm Erin Fuller. Let's twist that indie rock into a little bit more indie folk. I've got some Caroline Rose coming up.
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Another Tricky Day by The Who off their 1981 album Face Dances here on Studio One, 94.1 Des Moines, 91.1 Fort Dodge, and 89.7 Dubuque. I'm Erin Fuller. Now let's go a little bit more into the electronic side of the pool. I've got Tao with Tune Yards and the Linda Lindas. This is Sick of the Times.

0: All I Want by Toad the Wet Sprocket here on Studio One, 94.1 Des Moines and 91.5 Clear Lake, Mason City. I'm Erin Fuller. I've got some JJ Cale coming up, which brings me to my next microgenre music history lesson, Red Dirt. So this genre comes out of Oklahoma, and it also kind of bleeds into the south of the Red River in Texas. Red Dirt kind of is referring to the color of the soil. And, you know, Texan and Oklahoma music, when it comes to folk and country, there's a lot of similar interests. This genre emerged in the 80s in Stillwater, Oklahoma, particularly at a house called The Farm. This was the country home of Bob Childers, who is quoted as the godfather of Red Dirt. A bunch of musicians would come together at the farm and play. They would play on the porch, in the living room, in the garage, at campfires, around the yard. You know, it's full of music in this house. And it's a mixing of genres. All of these musicians would come together and kind of bring what they already know. So there's a mixing of folk and bluegrass and swing, country and rock. And radio stations in Texas and Oklahoma in particular pushed Red Dirt into the mainstream. It got them up next to huge names and really gave them a platform. And that brings us to JJ Cale. He grew up in Tulsa, Oklahoma, and he found his own sound through the Red Dirt genre. So I wonder kind of what he picked up out of that genre for his music. I've got his song After Midnight in just a minute. This is Studio One.
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0: Can't Get Over Losing You featuring Portraits of Tracy by The Avalanches here on Studio One. That song is off their upcoming album, No Bad Memories, which drops October 16th. It's looking like a double album. There are over 30 tracks on this album, so get ready for a nice long listening session if you're into The Avalanches. I've got Noah Kahn coming up in just a minute.
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Doors by Noah Kahan here on Studio One, 94.1 Des Moines and 89.1 Ottumwa. I'm Erin Fuller. Now, The Clash have rubbed off on many a band, including this next one, Rancid. They are a punk rock band from Berkeley, California. Here's Ruby Soho.

0: Des Moines band Odd Pets with Alone here on Studio 1, 94.1 Des Moines, 91.1 Fort Dodge, and 89.7 Dubuque. I'm Erin Fuller. Speaking of local artists and local music, Aaron Longoria of the Iowa City punk band Early Girl, they are putting together a transgender Iowa musician artist compilation album. This album features music, poetry, noise, and all of it benefits the Iowa Trans Mutual Aid Fund. Now, Longoria, they did this compilation last year. It's called Always Here, around the time that Iowa civil rights laws were taking away protections for gender identity. They raised about $1,800 for the Iowa Trans Mutual Aid Fund, and so taking charge through art. There's more info about that first volume on studio1.org. CC Mitchell did a lovely interview with Longoria and a few of the artists that are featured. But release for volume 2 is September 19th, which is a month away today. The release show will be at the James in Iowa City, and I hope that some of you will come out to support local queer art. Let's keep on rolling with the music. I've got some Bleachers coming up in just a bit. This is Studio 1.
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I'm Erin Fuller. 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

0: New wave band Romeo Void with Never Say Never off their 1982 album Benefactor here on Studio One, 94.1 Des Moines and 90.9 Iowa City, Cedar Rapids, Cedar Falls, Waterloo. I'm Erin Fuller. I've got some PJ Harvey coming up.
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This Mess We're In by PJ Harvey here on Studio One. I'm Erin Fuller, and I'm passing the baton off to Tressa Glass. She'll be here with you until 2 p.m. I'm going to leave you with some Krongbin, some Brandi Carlile, and some new Leon Bridges. Here is Light the Way on Studio One. Thanks so much for listening. 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

Hello, hello. It's Studio One, 94.1 FM Des Moines. I'm Tressa Glass, coming to you from my new time slot. How about that Aaron Fuller, eh? Aaron is the latest addition to the Studio One team. We stole them from Colorado. Suck it, Colorado. Aaron's Iowa's now. Anyway, very excited to have Aaron here in the morning slot, and I'm going to get you through the lunchtime. We just heard the Linda Lindas Burning Out. Before that was Four American Dollars by U.S. Girls, a Canadian band. Fits in the Tantrums is on the way, along with the new cool punk rock tune from Sylvan Esso. Right now it's Arlo Parks, Two-Sided.

0: Hot Slob by Sylvan Esso here on Member Supported Studio One. I'm Tressa Glass. Me and Cece Mitchell will be at the Jesse Wells Show at Valair Ballroom tonight. Rat Boys are opening. If you're going to the show, stop by the Studio One table and say hello. We love chit-chatting with listeners. It's one of the best parts of the job. And getting to go to shows like Jesse Wells and Rat Boys. Can't beat it. Tom Petty and the Heartbreakers are on the way.
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No One's Gonna Love You by Band of Horses, born out of Seattle, Washington, back in 2004. Coming up on Studio One, Pavement is on the way, a great summertime band, according to, well, Seattle resident Ken Jennings of Jeopardy. He has excellent music taste, by the way. He is a big fan of KEXP out of Seattle, big donor. Right now, it's Joy Aladicoon, Kind.

0: Red Wine Kisses by Bitter Canyon. Before that was Waterfall by Babe Rainbow. Hey, I'm Tressa Glass. Coming up on Studio One, I have the new Grace Potter track on the way. I also have They Might Be Giants, My Favorite Weirdos, coming up. Next, Citizen Cope. I cannot tell you the chokehold this song had on the dance community back in the day. It was also featured on like season 3 of Say You Think You Can Dance, which again had us all in a chokehold. Let the Drummer Kick is on the way.
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1: 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We just heard Mount Joy's Highway Queen. And before that, my favorite weirdos, They Might Be Giants with Subliminal. Coming up is the Zombies 1968 classic, This Will Be Our Year. I don't know about you guys, but this song is just so ahead of its time. And I think that's why so many people choose to use it in movies and TV shows, because it like transcends decades. Like, listen to it and tell me that couldn't have been an OK Go song. Like, truly. The Zombies are on the way.
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That's Jim James of My Morning Jacket with Come Again. He has a new album coming out later this month. I'm Tressa Glass. Coming up on Studio One is Lenny Kravitz. I don't know about you guys, but I am still thinking about the Lenny Kravitz medley that Chalk and Bates off Team USA did for Olympic Ice Dance. And they ended their set with Are You Gonna Go My Way? I'm just gonna say it again. They were robbed. Robbed. Anyway. Right now it's Death Cab for Cutie, a song that I find very relatable because it talks about how tired he is, and I've got two little kids. This is Riptides.

0: That's one of the new Dinosaur Jr. tracks called Several Got Away. And before that was Lenny Kravitz, Are You Gonna Go My Way? Several Got Away, Are You Gonna Go My Way? Next, LCD Sound System. We're gonna hear All My Friends in a moment. And then after that, we're gonna hear a song that has one of the best guitar riffs in history. You wanna know how I know that is my husband is a guitar player. And there was a whole era where he was just going down like a list of best guitar riffs of all time and learning them all. So this is one that was just constantly playing around the house. Anyway, All My Friends is on the way.
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Personal Jesus by Depeche Mode, one of my husband's guitar stems. It's just always coming to me out of nowhere, but obviously a great guitar riff, so not complaining too much. I'm Tressa Glass here on Studio One. Karuk is on now. Y'all have been loving Karuk, and that makes me so happy because we love them too. This has been

0: 24 Frames by Jason Isbell. Before that was I Feel It All by Feist. Hey, I'm Tressa Glass here on Studio One. Coming up is Sailor Song by Gigi Perez. I saw something on social media a while back saying like, oh, Delta Airlines loves Sailor Song by Gigi Perez. And I was like, that's funny. I normally fly Alaska because they have a direct flight from Omaha to Seattle, which is like where I go 99.9% of the time. However, I went to Denver for a friend's wedding this past fall and I took a United flight and I'll be darned, Sailor Song was playing. So anyway, we're going to channel our airline vibes with some Gigi Perez soon. Next, The Specials, A Message to You, Rudy.
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0: That's a new one from Los Bichos called Hang Up. And before that, February 7 by the Avett Brothers. My birthday's February 10th, so I was so close to having an Avett Brothers song just for me. Anyway, coming up on Studio One is Devin Gilfillian. This song is super cool and rocks pretty hard. It's called Black Dog Rabbit Hole, and we're going to listen to it in a moment.
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I'm your host, Tressa Glass, taking over this new shift to get you through the lunch hour. Wolf Parade is on the way, a song that took on a whole new life when it was featured prominently in the show Heated Rivalry. And I'm happy to let you know that they have officially begun filming season 2 of Heated Rivalry. It's scheduled to premiere in spring 2027. All right. Here's Granddaddy, Hewlett's daughter.

0: Going Home by Todd Partridge. Before that, I'll Believe in Anything by Wolf Parade. This is Studio One, 94.1 FM, Des Moines. I've got so many good tunes headed your way in the next 20 minutes. I've got new music from Mike D of Beastie Boys. I've got a jam from Sinead O'Connor. And I've got a very cool new song from a band called Talker. It's my favorite category of music, angry girl music of the indie rock persuasion. You're gonna love it. Lord is on the way next.
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Mike D of Beastie Boys has new music coming out later this month. That was What We Got. Before that was Here and Now by Letters to Cleo. I've got Brett Denon on the way. I've also got The Worm by Talker. It's one of our new songs, and I'm kind of obsessed with it right now. We'll talk more about it after we listen to it. But right now, we're going to jam out to Sinead O'Connor. This is Mandinka.

0: The way she says, "Oh God, you're making me the worm," just scratches an itch in my brain. That's The Worm by Talker. We also added a new song recently that talks about caterpillars, so we just got all the creepy crawlies going on right now. Before that was She's Mine by Brett Denon. You're tuned in to Studio One. Travis is on the way. New Interpol is coming up. We're going to take a quick break and be back with some Cream.
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0: friend of mine recently announced that she is moving to Waterbury, Vermont. That is where the Ben & Jerry's ice cream factory is. And Vermont is obviously the home of Noah Kahan. I'm very envious of her life decisions. I will be visiting. That's Deny, Deny, Deny by Noah Kahan. Before that was See Out Loud by Interpol. Their new album is dropping later this month. I'm Tressa Glass. Spinners are on the way.
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Hand by Eels. Before that was I'll Be Around by the Spinners. They're one of those great Motown era acts, and I'm obsessed with that song forever and always. I'm Tressa Glass. Playing now is Jack White. Let's jam out to G.O.D. and the Broken Ribs.

0: Beaches in Tennessee by Cage the Elephant. Before that was Beg, Steal, or Borrow by Ray LaMontagne and the Pariah Dogs. You're tuned into Studio One. I've got Orchestral Maneuvers in the Dark on the way. And hear me out. When you listen to this song, tell me if you also hear I Touch Myself by the Divinyls. I can't unhear it once I realized why it sounded familiar to me. Crowded House is on the way.
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If You Leave by Orchestral Maneuvers in the Dark. All right, am I crazy? Did you hear any Touch Myself by the Divinyls in there? Anyone? Bueller? Okay. I'm Tressa Glass here on Studio One. Julia Jacklin is on the way. She recently did an awesome performance on Triple J. She covered Sugar Ray's Every Morning and, you know, kind of country-fied it. And I have always thought that song is a country song at its heart. Like, every morning there's a halo hanging around the corner of my girlfriend's four-post bed. Like, that's a country song. Anyway, Houndmouth is on first. Let's do Tiger Blood.

0: Constant Craving by Katie Lang. Before that was Get Away From Me by Julia Jacklin. This is Studio One. This next block of songs is going to start out bluesy, more rock and roll bluesy, and then it's going to get more electronic with Gorillaz and Panda Bear. Next up is Tom Petty and the Heartbreakers. I Need to Know.
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0: A Question of When by Panda Bear and Sonic Boom. Before that was Stylo by Gorillaz. Hey, I'm Tressa Glass. Thanks so much for hanging out with me here on my new time slot. I'm going to hand things right on over to Tony Daner. The latest from Blonde Shell is playing next.
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Blanchell's new album is coming in September. It's called Violins. We just heard Heart Has to Work So Hard here on Studio One. I'm Tony Daner, and if you're expecting CC Mitchell right now, guess what? She is going to be in tonight at 6 o'clock. I am moving everything forward 1 hour. I'm here until 6 o'clock today and every weekday from here on out. Let's see how this goes. Music on the way from The Rumors, who are playing at Octopus in Cedar Falls on Friday night. And we have a classic from 10cc right after Black Uhuru.

0: That's Bloodstains from the Iowa band The Rumors, who are playing at Octopus College Hill in Cedar Falls. On Friday night, the MLCs are opening up. Showtime's 8 o'clock. Hope to see you there. You can find Lucius Pham's interview with The Rumors over at studio1.org. I'm Tony Daner. We have The Last Dinner Party and Hot and Freddy coming up.
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The Last Dinner Party released a deluxe edition of their album From the Pyre earlier this year and includes a couple of new songs, including that one, Big Dog. 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I'm Tony Daner, and yeah, this is a different time of day for me. I am here from 2 until 6 o'clock weekdays now. You heard Tressa from 10 to 2 earlier today. If you're looking for Cece Mitchell, don't worry. She's doing great. In fact, she's going to be in tonight at 6 o'clock. We have rearranged the furniture a little bit here at Studio One. Coming up, we have Weezer and Wednesday, a song from Weezer's new album. That's going to be here on Friday. Here's Sharon Van Etten and the Attachment Theory. It's Afterlife.

0: Hot and Freddy had a tough assignment at Hinterland this year. They got everything started on day four at 12:15 p.m. They put on a great performance, including that song, Shy Girl. You can find the photos over on Instagram. We are at IPR Studio One. I'm Tony Daner. We have that new collaboration between Weezer and Wednesday coming up from Weezer's new album. It'll be here Friday.
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0: Going Shopping, the latest from The Strokes, right after Thundercat, along with A$AP Rocky. Funny Friends is from Thundercat's latest album, Distracted. I'm Tony Danner. Coming up on Studio One, Jesse Wells. He's going to be at the Valor Ballroom tonight, and we'll hear the latest from Nicole Atkins.
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New music from Nicole Atkins on Studio One. That is her new one, When the Night Falls. I really like that one. And someone reminded me, she is all over Elvis Costello's album that he put out a few years ago, The Boy Named If. Sounds like I need to revisit that record. I'm Tony Daner. It's Studio One. Jesse Wells is playing at the Valor Ballroom in West Des Moines tonight, along with Rat Boys. We're going to hear a song from his newest record in a few minutes. And here's Beth Orton. It's Waiting.

0: Won't You Come Out Tonight. It's Jesse Wells on Studio One, a song that works on more than one level. Now that I think about it, Jesse Wells is going to be at the Valor Ballroom in West Des Moines tonight. Rat Boys are opening up. That song is from Jesse Wells' latest album, Masks Off. I'm Tony Daner. Coming up on Studio One, we have Alabama Shakes. Their new album's going to be here next Friday. We'll also hear Genesis Owusu and World Party.
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World Party End way down now, coming after Noel Gallagher's High Flying Birds here on Wednesday afternoon. I'm Tony Daner. It's Studio One, 94.1 FM in Des Moines, online at studio1.org. I am here until 6 o'clock. This is a bit of a change for me. I'm moving everything forward an hour. CeCe Mitchell is going to be in tonight at 6 o'clock. She's going to take us all the way up to 10. Lots of great music on the way. We're going to hear Alabama Shakes in a few minutes. Their highly anticipated new album is coming out next Friday. We also have the Iowa band Mr. Softheart coming up. And here's Genesis Owusu. Don't forget, life keeps going.

0: The band Morphine managed to create a lot of great music that really didn't get old despite their kind of odd instrumentation. There's the drummer, the baritone saxophone player, and lead singer Mark Sandman, who played the bass. He just had two strings on the bass, and he played it with a slide. Morphine right there with Candy. Mark Sandman passed away on stage in 1999 at the age of 46, not much younger than I am now. We also heard Alabama Shakes. Their new record is coming next Friday. It's called I Must Be Dreaming. I Feel Hope Coming, the song from Alabama Shakes. I'm Tony Daner. We have the Iowa band Mr. Softheart coming up, and we'll hear new music from Downtown Boys.
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0: That's the Rhode Island band Downtown Boys on Studio One. The song Yellow Sun coming after Hot House Flowers, going all the way back to 1990 for that one, Give It Up. And it was Lucinda Williams, the title track from her most recent album, The World's Gone Wrong. I'm Tony Daner. We have more Iowa music coming up, the Des Moines band Bat Problem. We're also going to hear Foster the People, and next it's Sam Fender along with Olivia Dean.
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If you have spent any time on TikTok, seriously, any time at all, you've heard that song. Sam Fender and Olivia Dean, Rein Me In. I'm Tony Daner at Studio One. I'm double-checking my watch right now because it's only a little after 4 o'clock and I've already been here for 2 hours. We have moved things around a little bit at Studio One. I am here from 2 p.m. to 6 p.m. weekdays now. CeCe Mitchell's going to take over at 6. This hour, we're going to hear Death Cab for Cutie from their new record. Also, the Des Moines band Bat Problem. Here's an artist you know from her time with the B-52s, Cindy Wilson, from her solo album Realms. This is Overboard.

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It's next on Studio One.

0: That's the Des Moines band Bat Problem on Studio One. We also heard Foster the People in there and Baby Huey going back a few years for that one, Hard Times. It's all part of what we do here at Studio One. I'm Tony Daner. We have the latest music from Death Cab for Cutie and This Is Lorelei coming up.
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Death Cab for Cutie wrote several dozen new songs for their new album, I Built You a Tower. They weren't even planning to record the song we just heard, Stone Over Water, but their producer talked them into it. I'm sure glad they did. 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We have shaken things up a bit here at Studio One. I am on from 2 to 6 o'clock on weekdays now. CeCe Mitchell is going to come in at 6. This hour, we'll hear U2's latest single, also Pokey LaFarge, who's going to be playing at Woolies in September. Here's the Psychedelic Furs.

0: This is Lorelei. We'll be at Vibrant Music Hall in Waukee in September. They're opening for Bleachers. We just heard Billy Came Back. This is Lorelei right after The Districts here on Studio One. I'm Tony Daner. The new single from U2 is coming up in just a few minutes. We're also going to hear Pokey LaFarge playing at Woolies in September. Next up, a band that has an Iowan for their bass player. It's Lake Street Dive.
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0: a vinyl 45 of it over at the Daptone Records website. The Sacred Souls with Any Old Fool, and we heard Pokey LaFarge, who's playing at Woolies September 13th. That was his latest, The Thing. I'm Tony Daner. I'm here for another hour before I hand it off to CC Mitchell at 6 o'clock. We have music on the way from Yard Act and Vince Staples.
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Vince Staples with Crybaby, a song he played at NPR's Tiny Desk. That performance went live two or three weeks ago. I don't know. I've already lost track. It's from Vince Staples' newest album, Crybaby. I'm Tony Daner. It's Studio One. I'm here until 6 o'clock now. CeCe Mitchell taking over at 7. Snail Mail will be opening for Slater Kinney at Codfish Hollow in Maquoketa in September. Here's one from Snail Mail's latest album, Ricochet. It's Dead End.

0: I love that song more every time I hear it. Yard Act and New Beginnings. It's from Yard Act's new album, You're Gonna Need a Little Music, or a Lot of Music, whichever you prefer. Yard Act right after Lily Allen. That was Smile. I'm Tony Daner. We have Biba Doobie and Orville Peck coming up.
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there's a couple of artists who don't have a ton in common, but they just kind of make sense together to me. They kind of feel like they are cut from the same cloth. Elvis Costello coming after Bell and Sebastian here on Studio One. 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Summer road trip season is not quite over yet, so be sure you've got the Studio One app with you. 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I'm Tony Daner. I am here until 6 o'clock now. CeCe Mitchell's going to take over at that time. Before then, we will hear Peter Gabriel and new music from the band Dogwood Tales. Biba Doobie right after Orville Peck. Hey, both those artists have albums coming September 18th. Orville Peck's new album is called Mule. This is Too Little Too Late.

0: The Cranberries on Studio One, coming right after an artist who I am going to bet listened to a lot of Cranberries growing up. Biba Doobie, who played that song Sun Has Set at Hinterland, and I think I read somewhere it was the first time she'd played that song live. It sure sounded great. That song's going to be on Biba Doobie's upcoming album Pylon. It'll be here September 18th. I'm Tony Daner. We have the Iowa City band The Unifonics on the way. We're also going to hear Dogwood Tales and The Head and the Heart.
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New music from Virginia. That's the band Dogwood Tales with Mick Memories. And we heard The Head and the Heart, who now are near the top of what I'm calling my concert revenge list. I've missed two opportunities now to see The Head and the Heart in

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So I just got back from vacation, so I'll admit I actually haven't listened to the new Phoebe Bridgers album yet. I'm really excited to, though. I've heard good things. You can read Anthony Scenga's review of it on the studio.

One app or studio1.org. It's called Lost Weekend. I have heard a lot of spoilers about it online, though, especially a juicy bit about Gracie Abrams, who is a big Phoebe Bridgers fan, but is dating Phoebe Bridgers' ex, Paul Mescal. In the album, Phoebe Bridgers does admit that they were engaged, but she called it off. And she kind of shouts out Gracie Abrams for pretending to be her, even performing on stage in her bed, which the backstory of that is that Phoebe Bridgers had these rocket ship bed sheets, and Gracie Abrams posted a photo on Instagram of her in those bed sheets, and Phoebe commented, OMG, I have those bed sheets. Later on, Gracie Abrams has this like bedroom set on stage with her when she's touring, and it has those rocket ship bed sheets on it, and Phoebe Bridgers calls that out in one of the songs on Lost Weekend, which I think is so juicy. Anyways, we just heard the lead single to that new Phoebe Bridgers album, Lost Boys. I'm Cece Mitchell, and you're tuned to Studio One. I am now assigned to this evening slot for you during the weekdays. I'll be on 6 to 10 p.m. Monday through Friday. So excited to spend my evenings with y'all here on out. Let's hear some Cold War Kids.

0: Iowa City icon and The Voice alum James Tutson with his Tomorrow Comes Again here on Studio One. Fleet Foxes before that with a track I had on repeat back when I went to Greece a few years ago. It was Mykonos. And Blondie got us started off with the last song I ever sang at karaoke. I think it makes for a good karaoke tune, Heart of Glass. We'll hear a new Outlaw Country collab between Stephen Wilson Jr. and Miranda Lambert here in the next 10 minutes or so. I'm Cece Mitchell, and you're tuned to Studio One on IPR.
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Madison, Wisconsin turned Chicago band Slowpoke drops their third studio album on September 18th. It's going to be called Melody with an IE. We just heard the lead single Better Man. Gin Blossoms before that brought us Found Out About You. And Tori Amos got us started off with her new track Gasoline Girls. 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I'm CeCe Mitchell. This next one is a new outlaw country tune between Stephen Wilson Jr. and Miranda Lambert. But please don't let that scare you away. It does rock pretty hard. Let's hear Hardwired on Studio 1.

0: Pictures of Matchstick Men by Camper Van Beethoven. Right after the artist that opened for Father John Misty when he played Valor Ballroom last fall, Cut Worms, we heard his Ballad of the Texas Kink. We'll hear from one of the kindest people I have ever interviewed here in just a few, an artist featured on the Twilight soundtrack of all places. I'm Cece Mitchell, and this is Studio One.
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Boy with a Coin by one of the kindest people I've ever interviewed. I got to talk to him before a show at the Engler Theater in Iowa City this past May. Iron and Wine here on Studio One. I'm Cece Mitchell. 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I asked him about the Twilight soundtrack because he is on that soundtrack, and I have a feeling he had never seen the Twilight movie before. He said that he loved it because it was full of blood and gore, and I'm not sure if y'all have seen Twilight, but that's not quite true. But anyways, he was so sweet nonetheless. This next artist, I wish I had interviewed before. Oh God, I love him. That would have been amazing. I feel so much FOMO because he recently performed Chapel Roan's California with Chapel Roan in California in the past couple of weeks. I wish they would have done that at Hinterland. The performance looks so amazing. I guess I just have to watch from afar. Let's hear Noah Kahan with his latest Doors.

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